don't know how long I can dream for. I haven't been asleep in weeks. Action so loud, I don't need to speak. Never get no free rides down easy street. You lose relationships and friends flee the scene. I remember when no one believed in me. Hold my line when they needed me. Grind hard, yeah, my team and me. You dream and sometimes have nightmares. Kept running, but you're just not quite there. They sleeping on you like they take a night quill. Or they can cough the itis from a nice meal. You fall down, long as you get up. Cause dedication will always take you farther. And knowledge always

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I just know that I can still feel the pain. Walk for 2 hours down to Beverly. You had me by the collar, we were pushing in the rain. Promised that it would never happen again. And we also promised we would never leave.

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It's not like you waited with me. You should have just went back. It's not like you stayed with me. What's up with all of those things that people would say to me? Say to us. Like we were the cutest couple or something. Your advice you gave to your friends. Let me know it's only a matter of time for your chasing man. While you told me that I'm your one and only.

this. 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One day I will laugh at this, expand my vocal bliss. So can defend from vocal hits, repel every hip of this. It ain't you, it's the flow, you need to let it go. You can't control it, stop to hold it. We will die with it, so stop and say fuck it. In the end, we will hit the bucket.It ain't you, it's the flow, you need to let it go. You can't control it, stop to hold it. We will die with it, so stop and say fuck it. In the end, we will hit the bucket.

go. Oh no, I'm born to do the bad and the bad. This is all I have. I rhyme better syllables to be lyrical and indomitable. Stack the rules like a cannibal and eat it till I vomit. Create more technical output than company Tektronix. So fun of it. What happens when I get spanned or offended by another rap rapper skill set? How bad will my rhymes get in the future of my raps? This is bad, I'm feeling trapped. Time to smash through the obstacles. Reach for my lyrical pinnacle, but I'm so cynical. Sometimes self-destructible, at least I got the ink. The dream vision to become a king, so I can make the angels sing. Come on, take a drink, sit with me and think. They ain't you, it's the flow, you need to let it go. You can't control it, stop to hold it. We will die with it, so stop and say fuck it. In the end, we will hit the bucket. They ain't you, it's the flow, you need to let it go. You can't control it, stop to hold it. We will die with it, so stop and say fuck it. In the end, we will hit the bucket.

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Yeah. 1, 2, 1, 2. 1, 2, 1, 2.

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Walked for 2 hours down to Beverly. You had me by the collar, we were pushing in the rain. Promised that it would never happen again. And we also promised we would never leave.

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You should have just went back. It's not like you staying with me. What's up with all of those things that people would say to me, say to us? Like we were the cutest couple or something. Your advice you gave to your friends, let me know it's only a matter of time for you chasing man. While you told me that I'm your one and only, forever will be your one and only. I ain't tripping though, it's the act of love.

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See you across the room, I love the way that you're moving. Never tie my shoes unless I'm really pursuing, and both of my shoes are tied, so tell me, what are we doing? We can speed it up, you know a fast life, but a fast life leads to a crash life.

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One day I will laugh at this. Expand my vocal bliss. So can defend from vocal hits. Repel every hip of this. They ain't you. It's the flow. You need to let it go. You can't control it. Stop to hold it. We will die with it. So stop and say fuck it. In the end we will hit the bucket. They ain't you. It's the flow. You need to let it go. You can't control it. Stop to hold it.

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You can't control it, stop to hold it. We will die with it, so stop and say fuck it. In the end, we will hit the bucket. 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You can't control it, stop to hold it. We will die with it, so stop and say fuck it. 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
0: 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I was playing with my cars and it alarmed me jeeps. The sound of sobbing kids rang in the air. 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Everything was

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Where are you been? Live for reasons unforeseen. 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

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They sleeping on you like they taking NyQuil. 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

0: doubt, that was the biggest surprise I have had in 3 years on this show. When you stood there with that cheeky grin, everyone was laughing at you. No one is laughing now. That was stunning. An incredible performance. Amazing. I'm reeling from shock about you two, but
1: I am so thrilled because I know that everybody was against you. I honestly think that we were all being very cynical, and I think that's the biggest wake-up call ever. And I just want to say that it was a complete privilege listening to that. It was inspiring.

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Rolling custom diamonds, girl, you gotta bang with me. 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

0: the lyricist. 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
1: It's hip hop.
0: I needed that. It's hip hop.
1: I was the lyricist first, you know what I'm saying? 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Nobody want to expand their mind. And ain't that serious, man.

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She love me 'cause I grind till the fun's long. She bring it here so she can get.Rubbed on. Storytellers, they belong at award shows, and they want our relationship a war zone. And then you leave like the love gone, but you bring it back like I'm playing in your favorite love song. They gon' judge anyway, so let them judge on. I enjoy you like I'm getting my grub on. 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I be the man to steal for you. You know I have your heart, girl, I ain't mean to steal from you.

0: I forgot it's me. 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Girl, you are a surfer, I'm a wave in motion. Put in this world just for you to ride me.
1: Imagine that.
0: That's the thought of beauty. There's only one problem. Your friends talk and you listen. And you don't separate all the facts from the opinions. What advice can they give if they don't have a man? They're single for a reason, that's what you don't understand. Creating scenarios, present in your mind. The truth is, I love you till the day you flatline. And even more after that, dang, way more after that. Girl, you are my red wine, true to have my kid. You're the reason that I live filled with happiness. Yes, you. And baby, only you. We fuss and we fight, but we always pull through.
1: I love you.

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They got the picture like a photo taken. 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

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Walked for 2 hours down to Beverly. You had me by the collar, we were pushing in the rain. Promised that it would never happen again. And we also promised we would never leave.

0: You should've just stayed at home. It's not like you waited with me. You should've just went back. It's not like you stayed with me. What's up with all of those things that people would say to me, say to us, like we were the cutest couple or something? Your advice you gave to your friends, let me know it's only a matter of time for you.
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3: 每一次的相遇都有它的意义。如果没有好好的走过悲伤，便会丧失治疗灵魂、心理和情感的机会。欢迎收听这些人与那些睡着的人，愿我们余生所有的珍惜都不用靠失去来懂得。